0: DJs that think you're the greatest, just stop looking, listen, cause you haven't heard the latest.
1: Haven't heard the latest.
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danger still, the flame grows higher. 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I must go on, I'm on this road of no returning. 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

0: high. 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
1: My Lord, then God got angry on his throne. 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

0: higher, it's gonna rain, it's gonna rain.
1: My Lord, then it rained 40 days and nights without stopping. Noah was worried when the rain kept dropping. 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
2: Well, Noah wasn't buried, but the resting of his feet.

0: 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He said, look ahead, Noah, the rain's done stopped. I want you to land on the mountaintop. He showed old Noah a rainbow sign, said it won't be rain, but fire next time.
1: I know it wasn't very but fire next time, but it won't be heard an angel moan, didn't it?
0: Rain, children, God's gonna send the water from Zion, and he's gonna raise his heaven up higher. It's gonna rain, but it's gonna rain.

0: Dit is Peter Smits met dwarsliggers en buitenbeentjes.
1: We have on piano Mr. William Henderson, on drums Mr. Idris Mohammed, on bass Mr. John Hurd, and on saxophone the one and only Pharoah Sanders. So let's hear it.

Swirling wet, bright blue waves of whirling sweat, bright blue lanes of swirling wet, bright blue waves of whirling sweat, bright blue lanes of swirling wet, bright blue waves of whirling sweat, bright blue lanes of swirling wet, bright blue waves of whirling sweat, bright blue lanes of swirling wet. Bright blue waves of whirling sweat, bright blue lanes of swirling wet, bright blue waves of whirling sweat, bright blue lanes of swirling wet, bright blue waves of whirling sweat, bright blue lanes of swirling wet, bright blue waves of whirling sweat, bright blue lanes of swirling wet. Bright blue waves of whirling sweat, bright blue lanes of swirling wet, bright blue waves of whirling sweat, bright blue lanes of swirling wet, bright blue lanes of whirling sweat, bright blue lanes of whirling sweat, bright blue waves of whirling sweat, bright blue lanes of swirling wet, bright blue waves of whirling sweat. Bright blue lanes of swirling wet, bright blue waves of whirling wet, bright blue lanes of swirling sweat, bright blue waves of whirling sweat, bright blue lanes of swirling wet, bright blue waves of whirling sweat, bright blue lanes of swirling wet, bright blue waves of whirling sweat, bright blue lanes of swirling wet. Bright blue waves of whirling sweat, bright blue lanes

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